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3: Tonight, expect mostly cloudy conditions with lows near 40.

40 and an east wind blowing at 10 to 15 miles per hour. Tomorrow, anticipate partly sunny skies with a high of 57 and potential rain showers between 10 a.m. and 5 p.m. Tomorrow night, the low will be around 43 under mostly cloudy skies. On Friday, we'll see partly sunny conditions with highs near 62 and gusty east winds up to 25 miles per hour. Saturday brings likely rain showers before 1 p.m., mostly cloudy skies, and a high near 68.

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4: Tonight, expect mostly cloudy conditions with lows near 40 and an east wind blowing at 10 to 15 miles per hour. Tomorrow, anticipate partly sunny skies with a high of 57 and potential rain showers between 10 a.m. and 5 p.m. Tomorrow night, the low will be around 43 under mostly cloudy skies. On Friday, we'll see partly sunny conditions with highs near 62 and gusty east winds up to 25 miles per hour. Saturday brings likely rain showers before 1 p.m., mostly cloudy skies, and a high near 68.

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1: Tonight, expect a mostly cloudy evening with lows around 40 and a gentle east wind from 5 to 10 miles per hour. Tomorrow, we may see rain showers from 10 a.m. to 5 p.m., with temperatures peaking near 57 and an east wind at 10 miles per hour. Tomorrow night, lows will be around 43 under mostly cloudy skies. Friday brings partial sunshine and highs near 62, with an east wind gusting up to 25 miles per hour. On Saturday, anticipate rain showers before 1 p.m., highs near 68, and a light east wind.
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3: Tonight, expect a mostly cloudy evening with lows around 40 and a gentle east wind from 5 to 10 miles per hour. Tomorrow, we may see rain showers from 10 a.m. to 5 p.m., with temperatures peaking near 57 and an east wind at 10 miles per hour. Tomorrow night, lows will be around 43 under mostly cloudy skies. Friday brings partial sunshine and highs near 62, with an east wind gusting up to 25 miles per hour. On Saturday, anticipate rain showers before 1 p.m., highs near 68, and a light east wind.

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1: Tonight, expect a mostly cloudy evening with lows around 40 and a gentle east wind from 5 to 10 miles per hour. Tomorrow, we may see rain showers from 10 a.m. to 5 p.m., with temperatures peaking near 57 and an east wind at 10 miles per hour. Tomorrow night, lows will be around 43 under mostly cloudy skies. Friday brings partial sunshine and highs near 62, with an east wind gusting up to 25 miles per hour. On Saturday, anticipate rain showers before 1 p.m., highs near 68, and a light east wind.

sleep. But he walked up and said, what'll it be? I said, the good stuff. He didn't reach around for the whiskey.

Tonight, expect a mostly cloudy evening with lows around 40 and a gentle east wind from 5 to 10 miles per hour. Tomorrow, we may see rain showers from 10 a.m. to 5 p.m., with temperatures peaking near 57 and an east wind at 10 miles per hour. Tomorrow night, lows will be around 43 under mostly cloudy skies. Friday brings partial sunshine and highs near 62, with an east wind gusting up to 25 miles per hour. On Saturday, anticipate rain showers before 1 p.m., highs near 68, and a light east wind.

0: Tonight, expect a mostly cloudy evening with lows around 40 and a gentle east wind from 5 to 10 miles per hour. Tomorrow, we may see rain showers from 10 a.m. to 5 p.m., with temperatures peaking near 57 and an east wind at 10 miles per hour. Tomorrow night, lows will be around 43 under mostly cloudy skies. Friday brings partial sunshine and highs near 62, with an east wind gusting up to 25 miles per hour. On Saturday, anticipate rain showers before 1 p.m., highs near 68, and a light east wind.
1: From Alan Jackson to Zach Brown, we play your country

Tonight, expect a mostly cloudy evening with lows around 40 and a gentle east wind from 5 to 10 miles per hour. Tomorrow, we may see rain showers from 10 a.m. to 5 p.m., with temperatures peaking near 57 and an east wind at 10 miles per hour. Tomorrow night, lows will be around 43 under mostly cloudy skies. Friday brings partial sunshine and highs near 62, with an east wind gusting up to 25 miles per hour. On Saturday, anticipate rain showers before 1 p.m., highs near 68, and a light east wind.

Tonight, expect a mostly cloudy evening with lows around 40 and a gentle east wind from 5 to 10 miles per hour. Tomorrow, we may see rain showers from 10 a.m. to 5 p.m., with temperatures peaking near 57 and an east wind at 10 miles per hour. Tomorrow night, lows will be around 43 under mostly cloudy skies. Friday brings partial sunshine and highs near 62, with an east wind gusting up to 25 miles per hour. On Saturday, anticipate rain showers before 1 p.m., highs near 68, and a light east wind.

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0: Hey, it's Reed and Chelsea. Reed, this video I saw and I was like, we gotta talk about this. It's so funny. So there was some fashion show thing in Australia and it was on the beach. So like, picture this. It was like coming down the stairs, like the models were coming down the stairs and it's on the beach.
1: Okay.
0: So, you know, you see like people, models coming down, but there's space in between them, like quite a bit of space. And then there's just this random guy who's like a tourist, or maybe he's even a local, and he's walking down the stairs and he just like is oblivious to the idea, to the whole thing that there's a fashion show, that he's like now in the fashion
1: this
0: show.
1: This would be me.
0: He's like walking around and then he's like walking on the beach and like sits in the sand and it's like, sir, like what's happening?
1: This is any guy.
0: It was a guy in this video.
1: Yeah, this is any
0: guy.
1: But
0: I just love videos like this because it's just like so relatable.
1: Yeah.
0: That would be Reed.
1: We, Chelsea got this kind of shower caddy thing for the kids for the bathtub. And
0: you can
1: put the shampoo and conditioner on one side, and then on the other side, you can put their toys, and then you can hose it down with hot water so they don't get weird. And I went and used the bathroom, and it's like right by the toilet. And I came out, and Chelsea's like, what did you think of the caddy? And, you know, there's a big golf tournament this past week, and I said, caddy. And you said, yeah, for like the bathtub. And I said, I don't have any idea what you're talking about. And he's like, go back and look in there. And, you know, right in front of my face was, I also walked past the vehicle the other day because it was parked in a different place. And I said, where's the vehicle? And Chelsea's like,
0: you walked right by.
1: Right over there. The funny thing is Grant did the same thing. So that's just all guys. You're just on your track.
0: Grant did the same thing. I didn't know
1: he was walking
0: that.
1: With me. He was following me.
0: Okay.
1: And I was like, where's the vehicle? And yeah, like, you're just like, it's right. But in our defense, it was in a different spot.
0: Hmm.

0: Hey, it's Reed and Chelsea. We talked about this earlier that Minneapolis is getting the NFL draft, and dang, Chelsea, they have gotten torn apart online as a terrible choice by the NFL. So
1: why are people saying that?
0: I don't think these are good reasons, but this is what people are saying.

0: Vikings are coming off a 9-8 season, which they missed the playoffs.
1: Okay.
0: They've never won a Super Bowl in franchise history.
1: Okay.
0: I don't know why that would preclude you from
1: hosting the draft. Okay.
0: 2026 first round pick, defensive lineman from Florida. That wasn't a super interesting pick, I guess. So just a lot of these stories, a lot of negative reactions. People calling the Vikings a, quote, not me. People calling them a, quote, garbage team. Which, they've actually been a very well-run franchise, all things considered, over the last decade. So as a Packers fan, some of this makes me kind of smile. But the NFL's arguing, the fans are arguing the NFL's tone deaf for taking a major event and describing as, you know, putting it here. Now, I will say, too, there has been some political element to this. Minneapolis has certainly been in the news a lot over the last bunch of years. So you do have, as with everything, politics getting involved in some of this. But I'm happy for Minneapolis. I'm happy for Vikings fans because they do need something to celebrate.
1: Reed.
0: And I think it was a good choice.

Tonight, expect a mostly cloudy evening with lows around 40 and a gentle east wind from 5 to 10 miles per hour. Tomorrow, we may see rain showers from 10 a.m. to 5 p.m., with temperatures peaking near 57 and an east wind at 10 miles per hour. Tomorrow night, lows will be around 43 under mostly cloudy skies. Friday brings partial sunshine and highs near 62, with an east wind gusting up to 25 miles per hour. On Saturday, anticipate rain showers before 1 p.m., highs near 68, and a light east wind.

0: Hey, it's Reed and Chelsea along with you. All right, Chelsea, as a dad, I can relate to some of this. Weirdest place I've ever taken a nap, probably the beach. I put a shirt over my face and it was hot. I got burned actually doing that, so I don't recommend it. But our sweet daughter would come over every 10 to 15 minutes just as I was finally about to doze off and pull
1: the shirt off
0: my face, and sunshine would hit me. And then just say, hey, daddy, you know, we're over here. And I'm like, I know you are. Like, can you go with your mom? But there's an article, Chelsea, and it was kind of sweet. It was sharing funny, heartfelt stories from dads and their kids about how, quote, weird dad habits. Driveway naps, getting home and just waiting in the car for an extra minute kid's looking outside the window like, what is he doing?
1: Yep.
0: Zoning out in a chair, hiding snacks in places. Moms do this too.
1: Oh, for sure.
0: And kids remember when they were little thinking, this is so weird that dad is, like, what is he doing? He's just like wasting time. Now that they're dads, they're like, oh, you're exhausted.
1: Yeah.
0: You're just trying to survive. You're doing something like staying in the parked car, just gearing up for walking in the house and pow.
1: Yep, there,
0: you know,
1: it is.
0: Taking a nap or just hanging around in the garage. Like, what's he doing? He's just in the garage. It's just quiet in there.
1: Right.
0: It's all he wants. And I think it is sweet that some of these sons, now dads, are saying to their dad, oh. I'll admit, I've done some of this with my dad. I've been like, man, dad, you know what? I used to not understand when you felt this way. And now I totally get it. So, yeah, a little sweet article there that... That I can relate to. So, yeah. Dads, where's the most bizarre place you've ever tried to take a nap? Mine, the beach. And again, I do not recommend it.
1: Oh, you should text in because that would be fun. 910-912-6060.
0: Yes. Moms, too. Where's the strangest place? Although moms, by rule, do not get naps, right?
1: It's true.
0: Only dads.

0: it's Chelsea. He's Reed. Reed asked to give him some loving. So here
1: we are. I shouldn't have to ask for it, once in a while.
0: But you know what, Reed? I was very proud of you, and just it exemplifies who you are as a dad. You just jump right in, and you got our son to do this as well. So sometimes it's like, you know, hearing the mom always talk about it is different than the dad actually, you know, going and taking time and seeing the goal out.
1: What are we talking about here, Chelsea?
0: I know. I'm trying to hold on to it. So our daughter, who is 2.5, I can hear some people saying, stop talking about your kids. Too bad. Our daughter, who's 2.5, she went on the potty for the first time. Number two, and this has been a thing that we've been trying to do for a while. We've been talking about it. We've been trying. And the other night, Grant and I had a haircut, and then we were running some errands, so we weren't home for dinner. So Reed and Brielle were left to themselves, and little did I know when I came home that that goal would be accomplished.
1: It was not planned.
0: It was not planned.
1: No, it was not planned. Her and I, we do well together, just the two of us. It's funny, too, you know, the kids do better separate because they can't play off each other.
0: Right.
1: You know, you're not the class clown. There's no class.
0: Yep.
1: So you're just with one parent. So I've been telling her for a month, you know, hey, if you got to go to the bathroom instead of pushing, just let me know. We'll go sit on the potty. So she tells me, you know, I need to go, poop. And I'm like, that usually means it's already done.
0: Yeah.
1: It's already too late. So I checked her diapers. Nothing in there. So sat her down. And over the course of 20 to 30 minutes,

0: it was special because seeing her face light up was just awesome. Now, I know from Grant, this is not like she's potty trained.
1: No.
0: I don't get ahead of myself at all. But it was not the plan at all. And I'm really hoping that if we can get some momentum here now.
1: Mm-hmm.
0: But she's very particular about who's in the bathroom with her. She didn't want her big brother there.
1: As any gal is.
0: No,
1: right?
0: No. But she doesn't mind if I'm there, which I think is very sweet.
1: Oh.
0: And Grant, being the great big brother, he's like, you could just lock the door. I don't want to accidentally come in on you. You know, there are times where he's just kind of mean to her. And then there are other times where he's so sweet.
1: I know.
0: And I don't know why it changes, but it does. And it's you savor those moments.
1: I think he just kind of realizes from the pacifier or Binker Fairy that it's like you need to play a role in these things.
0: Yes.
1: And, you know, he realizes he needs to play a role in, you know, the toilet training, potty training and all of that. But Reed is quite the dad. He got Grant to go, and now our daughter. Woo, Reed.
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1: Wisconsin farmers might be moving right along as far as spring planting is concerned, but believe it or not, that's not the case in all regions. I'm PM Yonke, starting you off before the opening bell on a Thursday morning. Quick look at what's happening in agribusiness news. 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Some are challenged with too much rain, others challenged with not enough.
2: I would say your biggest laggard states continue to be the north and the east, a little more Ohio, Michigan. Those states just can't seem to dry out. Talking to a couple customers in those areas, it just feels like anytime they get started again, here comes another line of rain coming through that area. So that's about our biggest laggards in the report, is just the continued slow planting up in those levels. But like you said, great jump in Wisconsin, adding over 31% on corn planting. And at the same time, popping almost 30%, about 26% on the week in soybean planting.
1: 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Of course, that report from Sunday. What has gotten accomplished as far as planting, and how is the market view at all? Numbers are next.
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1: Well, it looks like all the momentum from that $17 billion deal with China has kind of wore down on the marketplace. Corn and beans, as well as wheat, lower this morning. Currently, July corn's down 2 at 463. December new crop down 2.5 at 487. July soybeans are down 2 at 1198. November new crop down 3, 1191. The July wheat this morning currently 6 cents lower at 655 a bushel. Barrel cheese on Wednesday was unchanged. 40-pound block cheese gained 3.75 to 157. Double A butter down a nickel to 155 a pound. In the early morning hours of a Thursday, our June class 3 milk that goes into cheese is up a penny at 1673, but July's down 4 at 1713 a hundredweight. Just a quick snapshot on where the numbers stand. Rolling into a Thursday trade session. For the Midwest Farm Report, I'm Pam Yonke.
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0: Reed and Chelsea with you, heading towards Memorial Day weekend. It's most important about remembering those who have made the ultimate sacrifice for us to get to do the simple things and the big things.
1: Yes.
0: That make this country so incredible. One of the things a lot of people do, and it sounds like we're going to be included in this, is do some grilling out.
1: Oh, yeah.
0: So I encourage people, if you're going to be grilling out tomorrow or Saturday, to start pulling that meat out now. Chelsea, I'd like to do a couple steaks.
1: Okay.
0: A couple hot dogs for the kids.
1: Okay.
0: Because do you think our daughter, who's two, do you think she appreciates a steak or is it all the same to her?
1: Probably all the same.
0: Our son is very picky. And what's ironic is he thinks his sister's the picky eater. And I told him the other night, I said, man, I don't want to burst your bubble. You're the picky eater. Your sister just doesn't eat that much. She's two. She's little. She's got an attitude. But she's not picky. You're picky.
1: She's got an attitude.
0: Anything new, Grant's like, yuck. And I'm like, right. You don't even know. We had chicken Alfredo with pasta that Chelsea made. It was delicious. He's like, this looks gross. I'm like, what about this looks gross to you? So the kids get hot dogs because it doesn't matter anyway.
1: Yeah.
0: Would you consider Brussels sprouts? We got a texter in the other day who said, hey, Brussels sprouts on the grill, a little butter, a little bacon bits. Would you consider, Chels?
1: I don't know.
0: Give it some thought. I can do the classic. Chelsea's family, it was always the potatoes and onions in the tin foil pack.
1: I try to refrain from vegetables.
0: Anything green.
1: On the weekends, but
0: I do think it will make your number one smell, just as a unneeded FYI.
1: Okay, we don't need that, Bree. Okay.
0: But we can do the classic potatoes and onions if you want.
1: Okay.

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4: Unfortunately, Wisconsin's erratic weather this spring has already decimated one of the crops you might be looking forward to. I'm Pam Yonke. Now, from the Rural Mutual Insurance Farm News Desk, here's what's happening on a Thursday. We're getting sporadic reports from across the state of Wisconsin from our strawberry growers that because of the on-again, off-again temperature situation and a lot of precipitation, many of our strawberry growers are seeing their patches at a total loss. One of those is Danielle Clark. She's in Beaver Dam, and she says this is more than just a crop loss. This is a community devastated.
5: One of our brand pillars is authenticity. We've always strived to just really show up authentically to our customers, and they have become this community to us that I wanted to be as open and honest with them. 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I wanted them to have enough time to understand the severity of things and not just come out right before the season's supposed to open and say, oh, by the way, we don't have strawberries.
4: Danielle Clark, along with her son Tim, owners and operators of Mayberry Farms in Mayville, Wisconsin. 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Sam Mill, Isaac DeYoung, Summer Hammerman, Brianna Meyer, and Megan Winkleman have been awarded $1,000 scholarships from the Wisconsin State Fair Dairy Promotion Board. 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

0: Country Music News. Hey, it's Reed and Chelsea. Let's hear from Parker McCollum. Really powerful stuff. He is out on stage performing at the ACMs this past Sunday. Here's what he had to say about the experience.
1: I've performed several times at award shows, and every night that I've done it, I always stand out there, and I'm in my head while I'm singing. I'm like, that's Chris Stapleton, that's George Strait, that's Miranda Lambert, the GOATs. Sing with Leanne Womack, country music royalty on national television. And if I did it 7 nights a week for the rest of my life, I still don't think I would really feel like I belong with those people. So maybe just for a night, I do.
0: Incredible night for him. Album of the Year winner, Parker McCollum. But very open and honest about what an amazing experience that was.
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0: Hey, it's Reed and Chelsea. School Reed is about to end for the year, and I thought I would pass on a really cool idea that actually one of my kids, one of my students did when I was a teacher. And if you can do it, it's really cool for your kid when they graduate. And I'm actually going to start this because I know, you know, Reed's just on top of the memory stuff and all of that.
1: Oh, yes.
0: And so what it is you get a book, whatever book you want to do. I am going to do Dr. Seuss, All the Places You'll Go, because I love that book. And, you know, it's really cool then when the kid gets to high school graduation. Anyway, what you do with this book is you send it to their teacher at the end of the year and have their teacher write a little note and, you know, write their name. And then you do it every year, but you have to remember. So I'm going to put it in my calendar. And
1: you're going to do this.
0: Reed's like, oh gosh, if you skip a year.
1: I mean, man.
0: Yeah, I'm going to do this.
1: That's great.
0: I think
1: it's a lot to take on.
0: It's going to be such a cool thing.
1: It would be cool. One of the neatest experiences I had was I think I was going to graduate high school, and I found my kindergarten teacher.
0: Oh, yeah.
1: Do you remember this? I think I'm remembering this correctly.
0: Oh, I don't know. Some people I know go back to their kindergarten teacher, whatever teacher.
1: Yeah. And I knocked on her door because she was, her classroom.
0: Oh,
1: yes,
0: okay.
1: Yes. And
0: I didn't know what door you were talking about.
1: What's crazy is she said that she remembered me, which I'm like, you don't have to say that. When I had her in kindergarten, she had been teaching like 26 years.
0: Wow.
1: I remember this because my mom said, you're in good hands. This teacher's taught for 26 years. Because I was a little nervous like any kid would be. So she said she remembered me and was telling me about things when I was a kid. So I was like, well, actually, that would suggest.
0: You do know me.
1: I'm memorable, Chels.
0: Oh, gosh.
1: Famous or infamous, whatever you want to say. Here's the crazy thing, though. That was the last day she was going to be there. She was retiring. She goes, this is my last day. I'm retiring.
0: Wow.
1: I had that moment, and it was really neat. And I thought it was interesting because she's had thousands of kids.
0: Yeah.
1: So it means a ton to me. She said it meant a lot to her, but it's got to mean more, obviously, to me because she's my kindergarten teacher. But that's the thing. You can name, I think I could name every teacher I had through sixth grade. Who won the World Series 2 years ago? Who won?
0: Right.
1: But you know your teachers.
0: Mm-hmm.
1: And I just, that was a very, very cool moment.
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0: it's Reed and Chelsea. Reed, there was this video of this drunk deer in France. And police are saying, beware, it's drunk deer season.
1: Are they eating berries or something?
0: Yes, they are. And then people from Wisconsin were chiming in and said, you know, this happens here too. So, yeah, it's the berries that ferment and, you know, cause the deer to, you know, act a little stumbly and bumbly and unsteady behavior and, you know, maybe just not
1: thinking. This will happen to birds too.
0: Yeah.
1: There's birds. I think my great uncle Bob told me a story, may he rest in peace, who he saw a bird. It couldn't fly. It was just kind of, I mean, it was drunkenly wandering around.
0: Really?
1: I mean, it was obviously drunk, and it just couldn't fly, which is good. No drinking and flying. And he remembers being like, it is funny. Okay. So yeah, I'm not surprised the animals like getting that buzz.
0: Do they purposely do it, well, though, or are they eating?
1: You have to think they know, don't you? Like, you have to think that they are eating these going, yeah, this is different, and this is good. You have to think. They know when storms are coming. How could they not know if something's fermented?
0: Okay.
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0: Reed and Chelsea with you. You heard of this Blue Dot Fever with regards to canceled concerts?
1: No, I don't know what this is.
0: I didn't know what it was either, but it makes some sense. You know when you go to like buy tickets online, you've got the open seats or the blue dots?
1: Yes.
0: And maybe the taken seats or the red dots, or they're just faded out?
1: Yes.
0: Well, Blue Dot Fever is an internet and tabloid term describing when artists cancel concerts because of weak ticket sales rather than for health or safety reasons. Now, we had COVID, and then the years after COVID, you could always blame things on health and safety.
1: Yes.
0: And I remember times where we were like...
1: Can't do meet and greets.
0: And it's like...
1: COVID.
0: Okay. You know, I think you're using it as an excuse.
1: Right.
0: You had other times where artists are like, I'm going to cancel this because I don't feel good about where things are at. And it's like, wait, what? What are we talking about? Well, now people are really going, no. Health and safety for what?
1: Yeah.
0: And it's being blamed for a wave of recent tour cancellations of all these different genres. So when enough seats remain unsold, promoters and artists may decide to cancel or scale back dates, which fans are attributing to Blue Dot Fever. Now, Chelsea, why are tours being canceled? Okay, well, let's talk about rising ticket prices and fees.
1: Yeah.
0: Are making some fans less willing to buy, even for big-name artists.
1: Yes.
0: Instead of admitting low demand, public explanations often cite vague scheduling conflicts or production issues, which fuels speculation about Blue Dot Fever as the real cause. If I didn't do something I was supposed to do for Chels, like around the house, and I just said scheduling conflict, didn't take out the trash, production issues.
1: Yeah.
0: It wouldn't fly. Wouldn't fly in our house, I'll tell you that. But here's what I want to remind all of you.
1: Production issues.
0: Don't be mad at the venues. The venues, and we know a lot of these people working hard at these venues.
1: Yes.
0: They're not making what you think they're making. It's very tight. You get mad at a $9 beer, a $12 beer. A lot of it's beer sales that they're trying to, you know, make a go of this thing.
1: Yeah.
0: Especially small independent venues. So
1: Good point, Reed. Don't
0: be mad at them. It's like these tickets are so... Be mad at other people. I'll just say that. Okay? Don't be mad at the venues who are working really hard to try and continue to provide shows.
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0: Country music news. All right, let's hear from Ella Langley. Set a new record for the most wins by a single artist in a night at Sunday's ACMs. 7 trophies. Here's what she had to say as she's reflected on all of it.
1: I keep wondering when this is going to feel like real life, and it yet has done that. I'm just so grateful. I'm so grateful to be here, and I'm so grateful that I get to do what I love to do with the people that I love to do it with. I've wanted this my whole entire life. I've watched these award shows, and I've watched a lot of these people that love me and support me up here from back home in my living room on the TV and standing up on stage and looking out at those women that have continuously had my back, made me emotional.
0: Again, that is Ella Langley.
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5: Another chilly day across southeast Wisconsin, highs in the mid-50s along the lake, closer to 60 degrees inland. We still have that wind coming in from the northeast off Lake Michigan, keeping that chilly air in place. Also expect to see a little more cloud cover today, the chance for a sprinkle, but most of us will stay dry. Overnight, we cool off into the mid-40s, and temperatures making a little bit more of a move tomorrow with highs near 60. With your WeatherWatch 12 forecast, I'm meteorologist Jason Dunning.

0: Read Chelsea with you. Okay, Chels, we get these lists and most of them are boring, so I try to take the things that might surprise people. And in this one, we've got things in your bathroom you should probably replace ASAP.
1: Oh, my.
0: Chelsea.
1: The shower curtain.
0: Yeah, that one's on there. Every 6 to 12 months. Contact lens cases. How long you had your contacts lens case for?
1: How long are you supposed to have it?
0: At least once a month. You're supposed to change it.
1: If I change it, can you put it in the dishwasher?
0: I don't know. It says if you want to consider daily lenses if you don't want the maintenance. But it says since cases are often the source of corneal infections, consider daily lenses if you want less maintenance. But at least once a month. I don't know if Chelsea's changed hers in 10 years. Is that fair?
1: It's not true.
0: 5 years?
1: No,
0: They all look the same to me, so I can't tell.
1: Exactly. They're the same, but I do put them in the dishwasher.
0: Think that counts?
1: Yeah, I would think it kills the bacteria.
0: Toilet brush. How long have we been rocking the current toilet brush?
1: Oh.
0: About twice a year or sooner if it's discolored or smelly. It carries plenty of bathroom bacteria, but it's mostly aesthetic concern if it dries properly. I don't know why you'd have to really do that. I mean, you're putting it in harsh stuff. Hairbrush about once a year. We've talked about this before. It accumulates dust, yeast, and bacteria. And worn bristles don't work well even if you clean the brush regularly. Disposable razor blades. You know you're supposed to get a new one every 5 to 7 shaves?
1: Really?
0: Yeah. Shaving 5 to 7 times takes longer for some people than others. And last but not least, I don't know if this is a real bathroom thing, but sunscreen.
1: Oh, yeah, it does expire.
0: It says follow the printed expiration date. If there's none, assume about 3 years from purchase and start each summer with a fresh supply.
1: Really?

0: Really? Okay. And
1: it's funny because Chelsea and her family, one time I was with them and we all got a little red. And they're all like, I think the sunscreen's expired. And I'm thinking, no, you applied it once and went swimming. Like, user error.
0: Whoopsies.
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0: It's Reed and Chelsea. Reed, Kim Kardashian recently came out and admitted she takes 35 supplements a day. And she has, quote,
1: man,
0: pill fatigue.
1: Yeah.
0: So, you know, I feel like there's a healthy, but then there's, I don't know. That just seems like too much to me.
1: I take a multivitamin. I used to take, I don't know, four or five things. And then if you look at your multivitamin, it has 100% vitamin C. It has 100% of these different things. So it's really, you're just, it's not going to hurt your body, I don't think. It's just, you know, don't take my word on medical advice, but I think it just goes through you.
0: Yeah.
1: 35 supplements?
0: Mm-hmm.
1: I'm a pro supplement person, though, in large part because my grandpa on my dad's side, I mean, he's taken a multivitamin his whole life and he's doing great. And you know my grandpa Dave, like he's not anti-doctor, but he certainly isn't like a health nut. Like he's just like, he always took a multivitamin.
0: And Kim Kardashian says her and her family use scans to monitor their bone density, other ways to prioritize their health. Now, in all seriousness, I am going to turn serious.
1: Well, good. But I say, I'm laughing, but you know, good for them. I mean, if you want to take your health seriously, who am I to say that's wrong?

0: Kim did discover that she suffered from a brain aneurysm through a scan that she had done.
1: Oh, wow.
0: So I think she just puts an emphasis on, you know, her health, which is a good thing, but I just thought I would share the 35 supplements.
1: Yeah, I mean, what I can relate to is, you know, there's cancer on my mom's side, and not just my mom who had it, but, you know, a number of her brothers, and I had one of her brother's uncle, you know, my uncle who passed away from cancer. So the thing I'll say is you can drive yourself crazy.
0: Right.
1: And you and my dad have actually talked to me about this with, because I can get in a mode where I get like, I get overly health conscious, and it's in part because of, I think that, I mean, I just,
0: yeah.
1: So will you like the word balance on this show? But 35 supplements, I don't know how you'd, I mean, I don't know how
0: in this show and in life.
1: Yeah, I don't know how you'd put 35 supplements through your body every single day. I mean, that'd take like, what, 15 minutes just to put all those down with water?
0: Yeah, I don't really know.
1: Like with a meal?
0: Yeah.
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0: Chelsea, we talked about this earlier, that Minneapolis is getting the NFL draft, and dang, Chelsea, they have gotten torn apart online as a terrible choice by the NFL. So
1: why are people saying that?
0: I don't think these are good reasons, okay, but this is what people are saying. Yes. Vikings are coming off a 9-8 season, which they missed the playoffs.
1: Okay.
0: They've never won a Super Bowl in franchise history.
1: Okay.
0: I don't know why that would preclude you from
1: hosting the draft. Okay.
0: 2026 first round pick, defensive lineman from Florida. That wasn't a super interesting pick, I guess. So just a lot of these stories, a lot of negative reactions. People calling the Vikings a, quote, not me. People calling them a, quote, garbage team. Which, they've actually been a very well-run franchise, all things considered, over the last decade. So as a Packers fan, some of this makes me kind of smile. But the NFL's arguing, the fans are arguing the NFL's tone deaf for taking a major event and describing it as, you know, putting it here. Now, I will say, too, there has been some political element to this. Minneapolis has certainly been in the news a lot over the last bunch of years. So you do have, as with everything, politics getting involved in some of this. But I'm happy for Minneapolis. I'm happy for Vikings fans because they do need something to

0: Hey, it's Reed and Chelsea. Reed, this video I saw and I was like, we gotta talk about this. It's so funny. So there was some fashion show thing in Australia and it was on the beach. So like, picture this. It was like coming down the stairs, like the models were coming down the stairs and it's on the beach.
1: Okay.
0: So, you know, you see like people, models coming down, but there's space in between them, like quite a bit of space. And then there's just this random guy who's like a tourist, or maybe he's even a local, and he's walking down the stairs and he just like is oblivious to the idea, to the whole thing that there's a fashion show, that he's like now in the fashion
1: this
0: show.
1: This would be me.
0: He's like walking around and then he's like walking on the beach and like sits in the sand and it's like, sir, like what's happening?
1: This is any guy.
0: It was a guy in this video.
1: Yeah, this is any
0: guy. But I just love videos like this because it's just like so relatable.
1: Yeah.
0: That would be Reed.
1: We, Chelsea got this kind of shower caddy thing for the kids for the bathtub. And
0: you can
1: put the shampoo and conditioner on one side, and then on the other side, you can put their toys, and then you can hose it down with hot water so they don't get weird. And I went and used the bathroom, and it's like right by the toilet. And I came out, and Chelsea's like, what did you think of the caddy? And, you know, there's a big golf tournament this past week, and I said, caddy. And you said, yeah, for like the bathtub. And I said, I don't have any idea what you're talking about. And she's like, go back and look in there. And, you know, right in front of my face was, I also walked past the vehicle the other day because it was parked in a different place. And I said, where's the vehicle? And Chelsea's like,
0: you walked right by it.
1: Right over there. The funny thing is Grant did the same thing. So that's just all guys. You're just on your track.
0: Grant did the same thing. I didn't know.
1: He was walking
0: that
1: with me. He was following me.
0: Okay.
1: And I was like, where's the vehicle? And yeah, like, you're just like, it's right. But in our defense, it was in a different spot.
0: Hmm.
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0: Hey, it's Reed and Chelsea along with you. All right, Chelsea's a dad. I can relate to some of this. Weirdest place I've ever taken a nap, probably the beach. I put a shirt over my face and it was hot. I got burned actually doing that, so I don't recommend it. But our sweet daughter would come over every 10 to 15 minutes just as I was finally about to doze off and pull
1: the shirt off
0: my face, and sunshine would hit me. And then just say, hey, daddy, you know, we're over here. And I'm like, I know you are. Like, can you go with your mom? But there's an article, Chelsea, and it was kind of sweet. It was sharing funny, heartfelt stories from dads and their kids about how, quote, weird dad habits. Driveway naps, getting home and just waiting in the car for an extra minute kid's looking outside the window like, what is he doing?
1: Yep.
0: Zoning out in a chair, hiding snacks in places. Moms do this too.
1: Oh, for sure.
0: And kids remember when they were little thinking, this is so weird that dad is like, what is he doing? He's just like wasting time. Now that they're dads, they're like, oh, you're exhausted.
1: Yeah.
0: You're just trying to survive. You're doing something like staying in the parked car, just gearing up for walking in the house and pow.
1: Yep, there
0: you know,
1: it is.
0: Taking a nap or just hanging around in the garage. Like, what's he doing? He's just in the garage. It's just quiet in there.
1: Right.
0: It's all he wants. And I think it is sweet that some of these sons, now dads, are saying to their dad, oh. I've done some of this with my dad. I've been like, man, dad, you know what? I used to not understand when you felt this way. And now I totally get it. So, yeah, a little sweet article there that I can relate to. So, yeah. Dads, where's the most bizarre place you've ever tried to take a nap? Mine, the beach. And again, I do not recommend it.
1: Oh, you should text in because that would be fun. 910-912-6060.
0: Yes. Moms, too. Where's the strangest place? Although moms, by rule, do not get naps, right?
1: It's true.
0: Only dads.
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2: Best country weather. Another chilly day across southeast Wisconsin. Highs in the mid-50s along the lake, closer to 60 degrees inland. We still have that wind coming in from the northeast off Lake Michigan, keeping that chilly air in place. Also expect to see a little more cloud cover today. The chance for a sprinkle, but most of us will stay dry. Overnight, we cool off into the mid-40s, and temperatures making a little bit more of a move tomorrow with highs near 60. With your WeatherWatch 12 forecast, I'm meteorologist Jason Dunning.

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0: country music news. All right, so we got all these graduations going on. Eric Church delivered his now famous graduation speech at UNC Chapel Hill on May 9th, went viral on YouTube. And he compared life to the strings on a guitar, saying that when all six are in tune, the chords they make can stop a conversation cold, carry a broken person through the world through the worst night of their life, or make a room full of strangers feel for 3 minutes like they've known each other forever. But he said if even one is off, the whole chord unravels. And as it typically is with Eric Church, very deep, ton of meaning to it. You should go check it out. It's on YouTube if you would like to see what he did and say, and he's got the guitar up there with him.
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day, Potts Farm was a place to go. Load a truck up, hit the dirt road. Jump the barbed wire, spread the word. Light the bonfire and call the girls. King in the can and the Marlboro man. Jack and Jim were a few good men. Where you learn how to kiss and cuss and fight too. Better watch out for the boys in blue. And all this small town, he said, she said. Ain't it funny how rumors spread? Like I know something y'all don't know. Man, that talk is getting old. You better mind your business, man. Watch your mouth. Before I have to knock that loud mouth out. I'm tired of talking, man. Y'all ain't listening. Them old dirt.

0: Reed asked to give him some lovin'. So here
1: we
0: are.
1: I shouldn't have to ask for it,
0: no,
1: but once
0: you
1: in a
0: shouldn't.
1: While. Once in a while.
0: But you know what, Reed? I was very proud of you, and just it exemplifies who you are as a dad. You just jump right in, and you got our son to do this as well. So sometimes it's like, you know, hearing the mom always talk about it is different than the dad actually, you know, going and taking time and seeing the goal out.
1: What are we talking about here, Chelsea?
0: I know. I'm trying to hold on to it. So our daughter, who is 2.5, I can hear some people saying, stop talking about your kids. Too bad. Our daughter, who's 2.5, she went on the potty for the first time. Number two, and this has been a thing that we've been trying to do for a while. We've been talking about it. We've been trying. And the other night, Grant and I had a haircut, and then we were running some errands, so we weren't home for dinner. So Reed and Brielle were left to themselves, and little did I know when I came home that that goal would be accomplished.
1: It was not planned.
0: It was, okay, it was not planned.
1: No, it was not planned. Her and I, we do well together, just two of us. It's funny, too, you know, the kids do better separate because they can't play off each other.
0: Right.
1: You know, you're not the class clown. There's no class.
0: Yep.
1: So you're just with one parent. So I've been telling her for a month, you know, hey, if you got to go to the bathroom instead of pushing, just let me know. We'll go sit on the potty. So she tells me, you know, I need to go, you know, poop. And I'm like, that usually means it's already done.
0: Yeah.
1: It's already too late. So I checked her diapers. Nothing in there. So sat her down. And over the course of 20 to 30 minutes, and it was special because seeing her face light up was just awesome. Now, I know from Grant, this is not like she's potty trained.
0: No.
1: I don't get ahead of myself at all. But it was not the plan at all. And I'm really hoping that if we can get some momentum here now.
0: Mm-hmm.
1: But she's very particular about who's in the bathroom with her. She doesn't want her big brother there.
0: As any gal is.
1: No,
0: right?
1: No. But she doesn't mind if I'm there. Which I think is very sweet.
0: Oh.
1: And Grant, being the great big brother, he's like, you could just lock the door. I don't want to accidentally come in on you. You know, there are times where he's just kind of mean to her. And then there are other times where he's so sweet.
0: I know.
1: And I don't know why it changed.

0: changes, but it does, and it's you savor those moments.
1: I think he just kind of realizes from the pacifier or Binker Fairy that it's like you need to play a role in these things.
0: Yes.
1: And, you know, he realizes he needs to play a role in, you know, the toilet training, potty training and all of that. But Reed is quite the dad. He got Grant to go, and now our daughter. Woo, Reed.

0: Reed and Chelsea with you, heading towards Memorial Day weekend. It's most important about remembering those who have made the ultimate sacrifice for us to get to do the simple things and the big things.
1: Yes.
0: That make this country so incredible. One of the things a lot of people do, and it sounds like we're going to be included in this, is do some grilling out.
1: Oh, yeah.
0: So I encourage people, if you're going to be grilling out tomorrow or Saturday, to start pulling that meat out now. Chelsea, I'd like to do a couple steaks.
1: Okay.
0: A couple hot dogs for the kids.
1: Okay.
0: Because do you think our daughter, who's two, do you think she appreciates a steak or is it all the same to her?
1: Probably all the same.
0: Our son is very picky. And what's ironic is he thinks his sister's the picky eater. And I told him the other night, I said, man, I don't want to burst your bubble. You're the picky eater. Your sister just doesn't eat that much. She's two. She's little. She's got an attitude. But she's not picky. You're picky.
1: She's got an attitude.
0: Anything new, Grant's like, yuck. And I'm like, right. you don't even know. We had chicken Alfredo with pasta that Chelsea made. It was delicious. He's like, this looks gross. I'm like, what about this looks gross to you? So the kids get hot dogs because it doesn't matter anyway.
1: Yeah.
0: Would you consider Brussels sprouts? We got a texter in the other day who said, hey, Brussels sprouts on the grill, a little butter, a little bacon bits. Would you consider, Chels?
1: I don't know.
0: Give it some thought. I can do the classic. Chelsea's family, it was always the potatoes and onions in the tin foil pack.
1: I try to refrain from vegetables.
0: Anything green.
1: On the weekends, but
0: I do think it will make your number one smell, just as a unneeded FYI.
1: Okay, we don't need that, Brian. Okay.
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1: Best country weather. Another chilly day across southeast Wisconsin. Highs in the mid-50s along the lake, closer to 60 degrees inland. We still have that wind coming in from the northeast off Lake Michigan, keeping that chilly air in place. Also expect to see a little more cloud cover today. The chance for a sprinkle, but most of us will stay dry. Overnight, we cool off into the mid-40s, and temperatures making a little bit more of a move tomorrow with highs near 60. With your WeatherWatch 12 forecast, I'm meteorologist Jason Dunning.

0: it's Reed and Chelsea. School Reed is about to end for the year, and I thought I would pass on a really cool idea that actually one of my kids, one of my students did when I was a teacher, and if you can do it, it's really cool for your kid when they graduate. And I'm actually going to start this because I know, you know, Reed's just on top of the memory stuff and all of that.
1: Oh, yes.
0: And so what it is you get a book, whatever book you want to do. I am going to do Dr. Seuss, All the Places You'll Go, because I love that book. And, you know, it's really cool then when the kid gets to high school graduation. Anyway, what you do with this book is you send it to their teacher at the end of the year and have their teacher write a little note and, you know, write their name. And then you do it every year, but you have to remember. So I'm going to put it in my calendar. And
1: you're going to do this.
0: Reed's like, oh gosh, if you skip a year.
1: I mean, man.
0: Yeah, I'm going to do this.
1: That's great.
0: I think
1: it's a lot to take on.
0: It's going to be such a cool thing.
1: It would be cool. One of the neatest experiences I had was I think I was going to graduate high school, and I found my kindergarten teacher.
0: Oh, yeah.
1: Do you remember this? I think I'm remembering this correctly.
0: Oh, I don't know. Some people I know go back to their kindergarten teacher, whatever teacher.
1: Yeah. And she, I knocked on her door because she was, I could see her.
0: Her classroom.
1: Her classroom.
0: Right?
1: Oh, yes, okay. Yes. And she, and
0: I didn't know what door you were talking about.
1: What's crazy is she said that she remembered me. Which I'm like, you don't have to say that. When I had her in kindergarten, she had been teaching like 26 years.
0: Wow.
1: I remember this because my mom said, you're in good hands. This teacher's taught for 26 years. Because I was a little nervous like any kid would be. So she said she remembered me and was telling me about things when I was a kid. So I was like, well, actually, that would suggest.
0: You do know me.
1: I'm memorable, Chels.
0: Oh,
1: famous or infamous, whatever you want to say. Here's the crazy thing, though. That was the last day she was going to be there. She was retiring. She goes, this is my last day. I'm retiring.
0: Wow.
1: I had that moment, and it was really neat. And I thought it was interesting because she's had thousands of kids.
0: Yeah.
1: So it means a ton to me. She said it meant a lot to her, but it's got to mean more, obviously, to me because she's my kindergarten teacher. But that's the thing. You can name, I think I could name every teacher I had through sixth grade. Who won the World Series 2 years ago? Who you know, like, who won?
0: Right.
1: But you know your teachers.
0: Mm-hmm.
1: And I just, that was a very, very cool moment.
2: 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Not just a ring, her ring. 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They listened. Helped me understand what mattered. And then, there it was. 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That moment, I'll never forget it. And neither will she. 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

0: the Midway and food stands open at 1 p.m. Water fights begin at 3, the doo-wop jukebox plays at 3:30, and Bella Kane takes the stage at 9 p.m. Sunday starts at 10:30 with Bloody Marys and acoustic guitar music by Bob and Andy James, followed by the huge prize parade at noon. 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
4: Just like your favorite milk and cheese, we're made in Wisconsin too.

0: it's Reed and Chelsea. Reed, there was this video of this drunk deer in France. And police are saying, beware, it's drunk deer season.
1: Are they eating berries or something?
0: Yes, they are. And then people from Wisconsin were chiming in and said, you know, this happens here too. So, yeah, it's the berries that ferment and, you know, cause the deer to, you know, act a little stumbly and bumbly and unsteady behavior and, you know, maybe just not
1: thinking. This will happen to birds too.
0: Yeah.
1: There's birds. I think my great uncle Bob told me a story, may he rest in peace, who he saw a bird. It couldn't fly. It was just kind of, I mean, it was drunkenly wandering around.
0: Really?
1: I mean, it was obviously drunk and it just couldn't fly, which is good. No drinking and flying. And he remembers being like, it is funny. Okay. So yeah, I'm not surprised the animals like getting that buzz.
0: Do they purposely do it, though, or are they eating?
1: You have to think they know, don't you? Like, you have to think that they are eating these going, yeah, this is different, and this is good. You have to think. They know when storms are coming.

0: they not know if That's something's true. Fermented?
1: Okay.
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0: Braden Chelsea with you. You heard of this Blue Dot Fever with regards to canceled concerts?
1: No, I don't know what this is.
0: I didn't know what it was either, but it makes some sense. You know when you go to like buy tickets online, you've got the open seats or the blue dots?
1: Yes.
0: And maybe the taken seats or the red dots, or they're just faded out?
1: Yes.
0: Well, Blue Dot Fever is an internet and tabloid term describing when artists cancel concerts because of weak ticket sales rather than for health or safety reasons. Now, we had COVID, and then the years after COVID, you could always blame things on health and safety.
1: Yes.
0: And I remember times where we were like...
1: Can't do meet and greets.
0: And it's like...
1: COVID.
0: Okay. You know, I think you're using it as an excuse.
1: Right.
0: You know, other times where artists are like, I'm going to cancel this because I don't feel good about where things are at. And it's like, wait, what? What are we talking about? Well, now people are really going, no. Health and safety for what?
1: Yeah.
0: And it's being blamed for a wave of recent tour cancellations of all these different genres. So when enough seats remain unsold, promoters and artists may decide to cancel or scale back dates, which fans are attributing to Blue Dot Fever. Now, Chelsea, why are

0: theaters being canceled. Okay, well, let's talk about rising ticket prices and fees.
1: Yeah.
0: Are making some fans less willing to buy, even for big name artists.
1: Yes.
0: Instead of admitting low demand, public explanations often cite vague scheduling conflicts or production issues, which fuels speculation about Blue Dot Fever as the real cause. If I didn't do something I was supposed to do for Chels, like around the house, and I just said scheduling conflict, didn't take out the trash, production issues.
1: Yeah.
0: It wouldn't fly. It wouldn't fly in our house, I'll tell you that. But here's what I want to remind all of you.
1: Production issues.
0: Don't be mad at the venues. The venues, and we know a lot of these people working hard at these venues.
1: Yes.
0: They're not making what you think they're making. It's very tight. You get mad at a $9 beer, a $12 beer. A lot of it's beer sales that they're trying to, you know, make a go of this thing.
1: Yeah.
0: Especially small independent venues. So don't be mad at them. It's like these tickets are so... Be mad at other people. I'll just say that. Okay? Don't be mad at the venues who are working really hard to try and continue to provide shows.
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0: Reed and Chelsea with you. Okay, Chels, we get these lists and most of them are boring, so I try to take the things that might surprise people. And in this one, we've got things in your bathroom you should probably replace ASAP.
1: Oh, my.
0: Chelsea.
1: The shower
0: contact,
1: curtain.
0: Yeah, that one's on there. Every 6 to 12 months. Contact lens cases. How long you had your contacts lens case for?
1: How long are you supposed to have it?
0: At least once a month. You're supposed to change it.
1: If I change it, can you put it in the dishwasher?
0: I don't know. It says if you want to consider daily lenses if you don't want the maintenance. But it says since cases are often the source of corneal infections, consider daily lenses if you want less maintenance. But at least once a month. I don't know if Chelsea's changed hers in 10 years. Is that fair?
1: It's not true.
0: 5 years?
1: No,
0: They all look the same to me, so I can't tell.
1: Exactly. They're the same, but I do put them in the dishwasher.
0: Think that counts?
1: Yeah, I would think it kills the bacteria.
0: Toilet brush. How long have we been rocking the current toilet brush?
1: Oh.
0: About twice a year or sooner if it's discolored or smelly. It carries plenty of bathroom bacteria, but it's mostly aesthetic concern if it dries properly. I don't know why you'd have to really do that. I mean, you're putting it in harsh stuff. Hairbrush about once a year. We've talked about this before. It accumulates dust, yeast, and bacteria. And worn bristles don't work well even if you clean the brush regularly. Disposable razor blades. You know you're supposed to get a new one every 5 to 7 shaves?
1: Really?
0: Yeah. Shaving 5 to 7 times takes longer for some people than others. And last but not least, I don't know if this is a real bathroom thing, but sunscreen.
1: Oh, yeah, it does expire.
0: It says follow the printed expiration date. If there's none, assume about 3 years from purchase and start each summer with a fresh supply.
1: Really? Okay.
0: And it's funny because Chelsea and her family, one time I was with them and we all got a little red. And they're all like, I think the sunscreen's expired. And I'm thinking, no, you applied it once and went swimming. Like, user error.
1: Whoopsies.
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2: Best country weather. Another chilly day across southeast Wisconsin, highs in the mid-50s along the lake, closer to 60 degrees inland. We still have that wind coming in from the northeast off Lake Michigan, keeping that chilly air in place. Also expect to see a little more cloud cover today, the chance for a sprinkle, but most of us will stay dry. Overnight, we cool off into the mid-40s, and temperatures making a little bit more of a move tomorrow with highs near 60. With your WeatherWatch 12 forecast, I'm meteorologist Jason Dunnick.

0: it's Thursday already. Anyone else feel like this week is absolutely flying by? I'm not complaining. I'm absolutely here for it. Let's get to the holiday weekend. In fact, I say we just start now.
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0: 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AI is going to take everyone's jobs. It's going to make everything obsolete. Okay, we've all heard it, right? It's Ritter. Well, a college in Arizona just let AI read their graduation names. 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

What's up? It's Ritter. So Glendale Community College in Arizona decided to try something a little different this year for their graduation. They used AI to announce the graduates' names at the commencements. Yeah, if you're thinking this could go poorly, you're right. The system skipped hundreds of students completely. It was mispronouncing things. Like, the crowd was booing. This sounds more like a wrestling match than a graduation. But, oh, yeah, yeah, AI is here to do everything better than any single person can do. Okay,

0: So Lainey Wilson sort of secretly got married last week. 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Like, not even a little karaoke? We got to talk about it.
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0: What's up? It's Ritter. So when Lainey Wilson tied the knot last week, she says that her wedding party was packed with musicians, but somehow nobody managed to grab a mic.
1: Nobody got on the mic. No, we were waiting. I was like, Jelly Roll, they done learned your song. You better get up there, boy.
0: Still nothing, which I think just proves the point that we're all sometimes just wanting to chill and not have to be performative.
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0: Well, I guess the secret to living at least 2 years longer is simply walking. It's Ritter. A new study says people in their 40s and 50s who stayed active, including just brisk walks, developed major diseases and died and all those things, an average of 2 years later than others who didn't. So apparently the secret to a longer life isn't some fancy wellness trend or pill or shot, or it's just, you know, walking around or pacing around like it's the fourth quarter of a Packers game. Be nice if at some point they would just like win a game and not make us so nervous, though.
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6: This afternoon, expect mostly cloudy conditions with a high near 55 and a gentle east wind around 10 miles per hour. Tonight, the clouds persist with a low around 43. Tomorrow, we'll see partly sunny skies and a high near 63, with an east wind gusting up to 25 miles per hour. Tomorrow night, rain showers are likely, with a low around 48. Saturday brings more rain showers before 1 p.m. and a high near 67, with a light northeast breeze.

0: What up? It's Ritter, and I'm trying to figure out if I saw this right. Riley Green talking about showing up to the ACM single because Shania Twain was there. Was dude shooting his shot? We got to talk about it.
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0: it's Ritter. And, well, Riley Green apparently was joking when he said he showed up to the ACM single because Shania was there. Or maybe he wasn't. And interestingly, Extra TV even interviewed him asking about it.
1: Did you bring a date?
2: No.
1: No?
2: No.
1: You're going to have fun, though, anyway.
2: Well, Shania Twain's here, so I'm not bringing a date to this.
0: Okay. Riley even says that when Shania said his name during rehearsals, he, quote, about fell out the chair. I mean, let's be real, though. Who wouldn't? Shania's queen.
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0: Okay, who has one of those cars that does like the self lane keeping thing where like you let go of the wheel and it drifts off and it turns itself and it keeps it in the lane? 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

0: What's up? It's Ritter. So, have you heard about these robo-taxis that they're testing out in Texas? They're literally people-less cars. They're driven by the car itself. Well, I guess there's a software glitch. It causing some of the cars to drive straight into flooded roads. It's happened at least twice in the last couple months. So, they're putting a little pause for a second to fix the software glitch. I mean, flooded roads, one thing. Here in Wisconsin, we got to worry about potholes.
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5: This afternoon, expect mostly cloudy conditions with a high near 55 and a gentle east wind around 10 miles per hour. Tonight, the clouds persist with a low around 43. Tomorrow, we'll see partly sunny skies and a high near 63, with an east wind gusting up to 25 miles per hour. Tomorrow night, rain showers are likely, with a low around 48. Saturday brings more rain showers before 1 p.m. and a high near 67, with a light northeast breeze.

0: Wait. A Drake and Morgan Wallen collab? Everybody's been wanting this, but, well, we may have gotten a smaller, a teaser of it, per se, on the new Drake album.
1: This could

0: time zone.
1: Hey, you get that? 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Maybe an actual collab is in the work on Morgan Wallen's next project?
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0: What's up? It's Ritter. So Memorial Day weekend is kind of the unofficial start to summer for most of us, right? You saw a new poll, though, that says Americans think the real start of summer is May 21st. Why such an arbitrary? Wait, really? That's a weird date to pick. In fact, 92% of people say they're already in summer mode anyway. I can't see that any of these people surveyed were from the great state of Wisconsin, because we know you can't actually trust summer until about Memorial Day. Because, I mean, I still feel like there's that snow and 35 degree day coming. But I'm curious, what is that it's officially summer moment for you?
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0: 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Anyone else feel like this week is absolutely flying by? I'm not complaining. I'm absolutely here for it. Let's get to the holiday weekend. In fact, I say we just start now.
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7: This afternoon, expect mostly cloudy conditions with a high near 55 and a gentle east wind around 10 miles per hour. Tonight, the clouds persist with a low around 43. Tomorrow, we'll see partly sunny skies and a high near 63, with an east wind gusting up to 25 miles per hour. Tomorrow night, rain showers are likely, with a low around 48. Saturday brings more rain showers before 1 p.m. and a high near 67 with a light northeast breeze.

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1: Yo, it's Ritter here, and a fast food chain in New Zealand just rolled out something they're calling the McMullet. Yes, it's a cheeseburger with an extra slice of cheese hanging out the back to resemble the iconic mullet hairstyle. You know what? 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It's gimmicky, it's fun. Who doesn't love a little extra party in the back, or in this case, cheese?
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0: 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Yep, I'm there with you. And it's going to be great. We're excited for the family time together. But I always find it so interesting how we pack up our whole house to go sleep outside. You know what I mean? Get out in nature. But there is a lot to it. Thank goodness for totes. It keeps us so organized. So my husband is a chef. He has his whole tote ready for the cooking. And then we have, obviously, our sleeping bags, our air pads. But I have three kids. And my daughter wants to bring her favorite panda bear stuffed animal, which is the size of a human being. Oh, my gosh. I said, no, we're camping. We got to pack light. 2 minutes away from Low Cash, Kenny Chesney and Carrie Underwood, 92.5 Buzz Country.
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0: Carrie Underwood, 92.5 Buzz Country. If you have a Vietnam veteran in your life, make sure you take a moment. Starting on Monday, the installation of the mobile replica of the Vietnam Veterans Memorial Wall is now staying permanently in Watertown at Arrow Park, and they're having the dedication ceremony on Monday afternoon. They are asking the public to hold off on coming until the dedication ceremony. They just have a lot of those last minute details to get ready in place. So that'll be at 3 p.m. on Memorial Day itself. The public is welcome at Watertown Arrow Park. You can follow on the socials for more information. Their Facebook page is Vietnam Memorial Wall Watertown. Again, Vietnam Memorial Wall Watertown. 2 minutes away from Thomas Rhett Shibuzi and Ella Langley, who realized something that is life-saving about her song, Choosin' Texas. We'll get into that story on 92.5 Buzz Country.
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0: 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She shared more behind the scenes videos around the ACM Awards, including getting glammed up for that night and realizing that her hit song Choosin' Texas is the perfect beats per minute for CPR. Singing the song as she pretended to give someone CPR. Okay, so hey, as long as you have some type of song to ever help you in that moment, you know, it's all about the chest compressions and going real hard. Staying Alive was the iconic song, ironically enough, that people would use. Staying Alive, and now Choosin' Texas. Watch the video when you get a moment on our socials with Ella Langley. Let's get you updated on our weekend weather forecast here in just 90 seconds. To Toby Keith, Morgan Wallen, and Tyler Hubbard on 92.5 Buzz Country.
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4: This afternoon, expect mostly cloudy conditions with a high near 55 and a gentle east wind around 10 miles per hour. Tonight, the clouds persist with a low around 43. Tomorrow, we'll see partly sunny skies and a high near 63, with an east wind gusting up to 25 miles per hour. Tomorrow night, rain showers are likely, with a low around 48. Saturday brings more rain showers before 1 p.m. and a high near 67, with a light northeast breeze.

0: at a concert. Brantley Gilbert was the headliner. You actually might follow her on the socials. I've seen so many of her hilarious videos with her grandson. Online, she's known as Gangster Granny. She just became so well known for her pranks. Ross Smith is her grandson, and they've just blossomed on social media. So when I saw her crowd surfing, at first, I have to be honest with you, I thought it was AI. I'm like, wait, is Granny really crowd surfing there? Nope, it's legit. There she is, 99 years old now, and she set the Guinness World Record, oldest person to ever crowd surf. Go, Granny, go! The video is great. And speaking of Brantley Gilbert, he'll be coming to Country in the Burg. Listen to this.
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I still see her pink bow and her brown hair. She's in the big city now, but she still calls.

0: I wonder if Cody Johnson now feels extra pressure since winning Entertainer of the Year. Like, okay, I really got to bring it every night on the stage. Or just keep doing what you're doing, Cody. You're doing everything right to win Entertainer of the Year. Are you kidding me? That's going to be a big show in a month at Summerfest. And congrats to our ticket winners with Buzz Country. Stay close for more ticket giveaways, okay? 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You get the first chance over on our Facebook and Instagram pages a lot of time when it comes to that, at Buzz Country. 2 minutes away from Tim McGraw, Jason Aldean, and Kenny Chesney Music.
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0: Kenny Chesney, 92.5 Buzz Country, and I was just learning about one of our local Kenny Chesney tribute bands yesterday, and I thought to myself, do you think these tribute bands and cover bands who just really capture the hits that we love, if they're going to become more popular because concert ticket prices have gotten ridiculous? So instead of spending hundreds to see the real Kenny Chesney, hey, I'll pay $20 and get a cheap beer and enjoy a night out pretending I'm watching the real Kenny Chesney. Or I've seen Morgan Wallen tribute bands getting real popular now. Toby Keith, rest in peace, you know? So I just thought there was something to that. A lot going to happen this summer, too. So have fun. We'll get you all set up with more of those concert announcements, whether it's your favorite artists doing the big stadium tours or the cover bands rocking the stage, okay? 2 minutes away from Chris Young, Dirk Bentley, and let's play some Morgan Wallen on 92.5 Buzz Country.
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0: 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June Dairy Month, of course, just a week or so away, and want to get this on your calendar. More of our beloved breakfast on the farm locations. Every county pretty much has one. 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That's June 7th from 9 till noonish at the Dodge County Fairgrounds. So put it on your calendar. And if you want to share it with your friends on Facebook, just search 2026 Dodge County Dairy Brunch. 2 minutes away from an update on our weekend weather forecast to Luke Bryan, Cody Johnson, and Thomas Rhett Music.
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3: Tonight, expect mostly cloudy conditions with lows around 43 and an east wind from 5 to 10 miles per hour. Tomorrow brings partly sunny skies, highs near 62, and an east wind blowing at 10 to 15 miles per hour, gusting up to 25 miles per hour. Tomorrow night, anticipate mostly cloudy conditions, lows around 47, and a light east wind. A few rain showers may appear after 1 a.m. Saturday, expect partly sunny conditions, highs near 67, and a chance of morning rain showers. Sunday warms up to 75 with a slight chance of morning showers.

0: Post Malone, Blake Shelton, 92.5 Buzz Country. I'm Steph Peters. Before I head out, it's Steph's smile of the day. Well, I'm smiling over you winning more country music tickets. Let's go to Country Rising Music Festival at Franklin Field in Franklin coming up next week on May 29th. It's a huge lineup. See all the artists that are going to be performing there and win your tickets. We're going to be picking five winners. So get your name in right now at buzzcountry.com. 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You can't miss it. Country Rising Music Festival ticket giveaway. 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

0: Tyler Hubbard, 5 foot nine, 92.5 Buzz Country. Hello once again. It's me, Mitch Morgan. Here we are, Thursday, the 21st of May already. Birthdays, Cody Johnson celebrating today. He won the Entertainer of the Year on the ACMs on Sunday night. Also won Male Vocalist of the Year, so that guy is pretty much the bomb. He is fire. He has mad skills, and it's going to be, well, they see he's like the young George Strait. We'll see how all this crazy stuff, turns out. Gautier, on the pop side, 46 today, Someone I Used to Know. This actually was a pretty good song, wasn't it? And then Mr. T is 74. He played B.A. Baracus on the A-Team. Mr. T, 74. Penny the Fool, don't send me birthday card. Not my best, but... yeah. And then what else do we have? Al Franken is 75 today. Minnesota Senator, Saturday Night Life writer, Saturday Night Live writer, and a liberal's liberal. But that's okay. This is America. Leo Sayer is 78 years old today. Superstar behind the songs You Make Me Feel Like Dancing way back, 1974, the one your grandma used to dance to. Also had When I Need You. And More Than I Can Say. Also a wine connoisseur, Leo Sayer is. Who else celebrating today? Well, let's see. Oh, we got the Isley Brothers here. We had Ronald Isley. He's the 85 lead singer of the Isley Brothers. What a bunch of hits those guys had over the years. And then, as I scroll down, I see that it is National Waitstaff Day today. If you're going out to eat, throw another fiver in the bin there for the waitstaff, bartenders, and waitstaff. Okay, well, I just want to call them waitresses. Oh, no, don't call them waitresses. This is not politically correct. We are one day away from the Memorial Day weekend and 31 days until Father's Day.
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0: There's John Party and Heartache on the Dance Floor. That's what happens when I go out there on a Friday night, try to bust a move or two. People say, they just shake their heads and say, get this DJ off the floor. Heartache on the Dance Floor. John Party celebrated his 39th birthday just yesterday. News Attack. These are two, random kind of a side of the news stories here, so let me run these down quickly here. Survey finds 2 out of 3 dog and cat owners usually and routinely bed down with their furry friends. In other words, the dog or the cats get up there on the bed and sleep all together in one little happy little bed at night. So that is a 2 out of 3. So that, what is that, 66%? See, that new math didn't get me. And then the other story I wanted to mention here is this. Yeah, according to research, kids who do the best in high school have been breastfed. Kids who do the best in high school have been breastfed. They think it's because all of the proper nutrition at an early age, very good for the brain. So I'm thinking that's probably what happened there because, I know a few things about breasts myself. Okay, see, let's get a little education into this program. We'll come right back with Morgan Wallen and Luke Bryan.
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0: There's Tucker Wetmore, and I thought I had a funny name. There is a brunette on 92.5 Buzz Country. Okay, we got this Country Rising Music Festival coming to Franklin Field in Franklin on the 29th of May. So they've got this incredible event going on. 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You can go to the website to sign up, which is at buzzcountry.com. Just like all of our concert giveaways, this should be a big event. Country Rising Music Festival. So, enjoy that. It's on the 29th of May, and it'll be going on pretty much in the day into the evening there. And hopefully they don't have the sound cranked up too loud, because you remember all of the Franklin residents upset about the, So don't, whatever you do, about 11 o'clock, don't start shouting Free Bird after drinking about a 12-pack of Natty Light. Okay, let's behave. Behave. Yeah, we'll all behave. We've got our forecast details coming up just a little bit here. And it's a little Big Town on the way, and then Dirk Bentley and the Beers on Me.
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7: Tonight, expect mostly cloudy conditions with lows around 43 and an east wind from 5 to 10 miles per hour.

Tomorrow brings partly sunny skies, highs near 62, and an east wind blowing at 10 to 15 miles per hour, gusting up to 25 miles per hour. Tomorrow night, anticipate mostly cloudy conditions, lows around 47, and a light east wind. A few rain showers may appear after 1 a.m. Saturday, expect partly sunny conditions, highs near 67, and a chance of morning rain showers. Sunday warms up to 75 with a slight chance of morning showers.

0: There's Chris Jansen and Buy Me a Beer. That's the third beer song I have played this hour, so we must be getting close to the Memorial Day holiday weekend. That's how it starts up. 92.5 Buzz Country with this event coming up here. June 7th from 9 until 12:30 at the Dodge County Fairgrounds, Beaver Dam. 46th Annual Dodge County Dairy Brunch with the scrambled eggs and ham and cheese, pancakes, deep-fried cheese curds, assorted cheeses, juice, milk, ice cream, tickets sold at the door, and the proceeds from this whole thing go to the scholarship program, along with the Dairy Ambassador program and fulfilling the needs of other organizations in the county to promote dairy products and the dairy industry. They got more information on the Facebook page. I emceed Sawyer Brown up there at the Dodge County Fair 1 year. Great people out there. Really very great people. Very welcoming. It's always so nice when you know, you MC a band up there, they don't throw things at you. It's very encouraging. All right, we've got Shaboozy on the way, and then Kenny Chesney with his brand new one. It's Carry on Buzz Country.
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0: Thomas Rhett, Riley Green, and half of me here on Buzz Country into our 5 o'clock hour already here on Thursday afternoon. I'm Mitch Morgan. How about three random fun facts, things we didn't know yesterday? Here we go. Number one, from groundbreaking to opening day, Disneyland was built in just 365 days. 365 days. I don't know. It sounds a little goofy to me. Okay, I didn't say that. Number two here, a lion's roar can be heard from 5 miles away. Don't know how they measured it, but a lion's roar can be heard from 5 miles away. And then my favorite one here is, let's do this one. Despite tequila production being limited to Mexico, they make tequila mostly down in Mexico, but 70% of the final product goes to the United States. And most of the tequila production goes from Mexico to here. And if you go to Taco Tuesday, that would totally affirm that fact. All right, we'll take our break. I'll be right back with Kane Brown and Lee Bryce next on Buzz Country.
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George Burge, Luke Bryan, Ride, Ride, Ride. As we get into the Harley season, I find that song acceptable here on Buzz Country. With a look at the Country Datebook, here's some things that happened on this date, country music history. 1998, Garth Brooks' album No Fences, certified multi-platinum, sold 14 million copies. Hits included Friends in Low Places, Unanswered Prayers, and The Thunder Rolls. On this date, 2008, Darius Rucker's first single, Don't Think I Don't Think About It, was released to country radio. And then finally, 2016, at her Grand Ole Opry debut, Maren Morris sang the song My Church. And then since then, she's been saying that, she really doesn't want to do country music anymore and starts, potty talking people down there and wants to be a pop star. And everybody's mad at Maren Morris. Mm-hmm. She knows that she needs to go back to that church. Let's take the break here. Forecast on the way from Weather Watch 12.

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3: Tonight, expect mostly cloudy conditions with lows around 43 and an east wind from 5 to 10 miles per hour. Tomorrow brings partly sunny skies, highs near 62, and an east wind blowing at 10 to 15 miles per hour, gusting up to 25 miles per hour. Tomorrow night, anticipate mostly cloudy conditions, lows around 47, and a light east wind. A few rain showers may appear after 1 a.m. Saturday, expect partly sunny conditions, highs near 67, and a chance of morning rain showers. Sunday warms up to 75 with a slight chance of morning showers.
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0: There is Desha with Austin on 92.5 Buzz Country Fun in Fundy this weekend on Sunday, starting 11 o'clock in the morning. It's the Fundy Food Truck Festival right there at Lakeside Park. Come together and enjoy a day filled with family, food, and fun. They've got all kinds of things and all kinds of food planned to consume. And for the kids, bouncy houses, petting zoo from Whisper Hills Special Needs. There will be a stilt walker, face painting, balloon twisting, ouch, and more. So you can eat, play, and enjoy beautiful Lakeside Park with family and friends this coming on Sunday. Right on the shores of Lake Winnebago. I go there each summer for that car show they have up there. All right. Thank you there, Fondy, once again, coming through for us. As we take our break, we'll be right back with the latest from Luke Combs.
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0: there's Justin Moore. We didn't have much. We still don't have much, but well, it's life. 92.5 Buzz Country into our 6 o'clock hour already. I'm Mitch Morgan, and let's take a look at this date in history. Things that happened 145 years ago, 1881, the American Red Cross was founded by Clara Barton in Washington, D.C. And then 71 years ago, back in 1955, Chuck Berry recorded Maybelline. That song was his first hit. And then later on, Maybelline became this huge cosmetics company. Yeah, it's just was worth millions and millions. And then finally, we wanted to mention here, 58 years ago, 1968, Brian Jones of the Rolling Stones was arrested for the second time for possession of the very illegal wacky tobacco there. Second time in his London apartment. I thought I smelled something. Let's go ahead and take the break. I'll be right back with Low Cash and Hometown Home.
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0: 92.5 Buzz Country, Rodney Atkins. A good country song should tell a story. And that one does, of course, story of the farmer's daughter. Well, you know, we're getting into the season here with spring in full gear, spring cleanup going out there. They came up with a list of things we should probably think about doing here. And number one, cleaning out the gutters is number one. You know, in the fall, all the leaves fall in there and, you know, get up there on the ladder. You get up there on the ladder. I ain't doing that anymore, but you know what I mean. Get that done there. Second thing, check your outside. You got your faucets. You got your garden hoses. Make sure that stuff's all set to go for the coming season. And then they see clean out your dryer vents. It can prevent house fires. This is like one of the biggest things. People never clean out the lint into those long tubes. It goes up and, you know, sometimes that can cause fires. So they got guys who will do that for $157. Don't ask me how I know. And then they say, test the smoke detectors and carbon monoxide alarm. These are also very important. And finally, inspect your attic and crawl space for animals. So, because if you've got raccoons living up there, you've got a problem. Let's go ahead and take the break. I'll be right back with the Eli Young Band and Shaboozy next on Buzz Country.
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0: 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Latest on Jelly Roll. He lost all that weight. I forget, it was like 200 pounds, something like that. So next thing they have to do with old Jelly is they have to, this is gross, they have to cut off excess skin, you know, all over the body, because he says, well, it's got too much skin. So they're going to take care of that coming up next. See, what's the moral of that story? Do not weigh 500 pounds. That's a pretty good moral there. We got this Country Rising Music Festival going on here, Franklin Field in Franklin. This is on May 29th, and we're giving away tickets for this. In fact, we've got five pair of tickets. We would love for you to win. So you got to sign up to win on our website right now. It would be a very good time at buzzcountry.com.
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3: Tonight, expect mostly cloudy conditions with lows around 43 and an east wind from 5 to 10 miles per hour. Tomorrow brings partly sunny skies, highs near 62, and an east wind blowing at 10 to 15 miles per hour, gusting up to 25 miles per hour. Tomorrow night, anticipate mostly cloudy conditions, lows around 47, and a light east wind. A few rain showers may appear after 1 a.m. Saturday, expect partly sunny conditions, highs near 67, and a chance of morning rain showers. Sunday warms up to 75 with a slight chance of morning showers.

0: Post Malone and Blake Shelton together on a song they said they wrote in about 20 minutes. Sometimes it just happens that way. There is Pour Me a Drink. Remember that Willie Nelson song, On the Road Again? Same thing. He was on a bus, piece of paper. I think it was a lunch bag, wrote the On the Road Again. Happens that way sometimes. Sometimes the planets line up for just about everything for us. Well, coming up on Memorial Day, it's the official dedication of the permanent installation of this replica of the Vietnam Veterans Memorial Wall. It'll be at Watertown Aero Park. So there's a ceremony coming up on the 25th, which is next Monday, 3 to 4. They're going to do a F-35 flyover. Black Hawk helicopter display on the grounds there, honoring the veterans. So this is one of the Midwest's largest Vietnam Wall replicas north of St. Louis, they tell us, created as a lasting place for reflection, remembrance, and healing. Shuttle service runs from 1 to 5 in the afternoon, rain or shine. You can learn more on their Facebook page. It's coming up here. Watertown Facebook page. It's like that Billy Ray Cyrus song, you know? All gave some gave all. As we remember our veterans, our people that, you know, gave everything for our country this Memorial Day holiday weekend, which starts tomorrow.
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